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And I called your name like an addicted to cocaine, calls for the

Well now, we call this the act of mating. But there are several other very important differences between human beings and animals that you should know about.

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Time to burn the casket. 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
0: Long time ago, me and my brother Kyle here, we was hitchhiking down a long and lonesome road.
1: All of a sudden, there shined a shiny demon in the middle of the road.
0: And he said...